to the Lord's anointed, great David, greatest son. Hail in his times appointed, your reign on earth is now. Jah came to break down pressure and to set the captive free.

0: initials. 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
1: But
0: that is the initials.
1: Initials. But it's better like this. No.
0: It's you.
1: Not sing. Just.
0: Yeah.
1: Parley.
0: Yep. We can make the girls. We listen to the girls in the studio. Yeah.
1: But I see violins. I see. Very.

0: They play violin.
1: This harmony is just.
2: The beginning.
0: Oh yes.
2: And pa. Yeah.
0: Oh no, no, and then there. You see, I had that.
3: That's all right.
0: And then there.
3: That's all right.
0: Is it too long?
2: Interrogants. How much?
0: 1, 2, 3, 4, 5, 6.
2: Six.
0: And then there.
2: 6, 4, 6. 7, 8, 9, 10.
0: Okay. What? Here they come, man. Right, how is it down? Here we come, man. 2 bars and 1, 2, 1, 2, 3, 4.

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3: You've heard the story of Jesse James, of how he lived and died. If you're still in need of something to read, here's the story of

Now, Bernie and Clyde are the Barrow Gang. I'm sure you all have read How They Rub and Steal. And those who steal are usually found dying or dead.

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But I say this with pride, that I once knew Clyde when he was earnest

But the laws fooled around, kept taking him down and locking him up in a cell, till he said to me, "I'll never be free, so I'll meet a few of them in hell."

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But it's death for Bonnie and Clyde.

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0: No.
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0: Parley.
1: Yep. We can make the girls. We listen to the girls in the studio.
0: But I think violins.
1: This
0: harmony is just.
2: Beginning.
1: Oh, yes.
2: Yeah.
1: Oh, no, no, and then there. Is that too long?
2: In tokens, how much?
1: 1, 2, 3, 4, 5, 6.
2: Six.
1: And then there.
2: 6, 4, 6. 7,
1: 8, 9, 10.
2: Okay.
1: What? Here they come, man. Right, how is it down? Here we come, man. 2 bars and 1, 2, 1, 2, 3, 4.

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That's the lion. Le roi du désert, le lion. Africa. Go to Africa. To the roots. That's Africa.

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